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0: Audience and Love Fool is on Cities 97.1. So next Saturday will be our first preseason game in town, and we're playing the Ravens. So that'll be kind of fun. Ellie Goulding and Dean Lewis coming up next on Cities 97.1.
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Hey, I hope your week's going great. It's Zach Dillon. I'm on vacation, so I am on a beach right now, enjoying all things ocean, going out to eat every night, and having some great family memories. But we're back with the Zach Dillon Show Monday, August 17th. I'll talk to you then on Cities 97.1. On a train.

The Ginger Jesus is in town right now, performing tonight at U.S. Bank Stadium. 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

Jack Johnson, Upside Down. It's on Cities 97.1, uniquely Twin Cities. I'm Mike Klein hanging out with you. So Bumble has changed the game now. So it used to be the woman had to make the first move. Now guys can make the first move. So happy swiping this weekend. You know, get back on there. Tame Impala and Dracula is on Cities 97.1. We are uniquely Twin Cities.

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I'm on vacation all this week, but I'll talk to you soon. Get Zach Dillon. We return with the Zach Dillon Show Monday, August 17th, just in time to get ready to talk about the Minnesota State Fair.

Lenny Kravitz is really into helping put this wedding together for Zoe Kravitz and Harry Styles. Maybe he's just excited that she's marrying somebody that's, you know, in the music world. I don't know. I wonder if they're buddy buddies and chumming up right now. It's Cities 97.1.

Cities 97.1, Uniquely Twin Cities. I think Bruno Mars was probably my favorite show this year so far. And then number two was definitely Olivia Dean. Wow. Incredible shows. And then tonight, Ed Sheeran, probably going to beat them both, I bet.

She turned Target Center into like a big jazz club. It looked kind of cool. Olivia Dean, when she was here a couple weeks ago, it's a man I need right now on Cities 97.1, uniquely Twin Cities.

Hey, I hope your week's going great. It's Zach Dillon. I'm on vacation, so I am on a beach right now, enjoying all things ocean, going out to eat every night, and having some great family memories. But we're back with the Zach Dillon Show Monday, August 17th. I'll talk to you then on Cities 97.1.

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I'm Mike Klein hanging out with you. People are freaking out about how much back-to-school supplies cost than last year. People are not mortgaging, but they're like putting it on their credit card and paying all these high interest rates, which is terrible.

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So they're going to be here at Target Field talking about My Chemical Romance. 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

It is Cities 97.1, uniquely Twin Cities. Hi there, it's Mike Klein hanging out with you. So there's this new trend right now on TikTok. It's basically banana milk in coffee drinks, cold foam and matchas. And everyone's freaking out about this, like a banana craze. Like, I want to try this now. It's Cities 97.1.

97.1, uniquely Twin Cities. So apparently 7-Up is on like a change up. Apparently, they're mainly now a lime lemon soda versus a lemon lime soda. I guess they're spending more on lime. I don't know. This is very confusing, guys. But apparently it tastes a little bit different, but not much. Tim and Bella and Dracula. It's on City 97.1.

You watched Ted Lasso yet? Oh my God, it's so good that it's back on. Like, I don't know why I'm obsessed with that show, but I'm so happy. Hozier, Take Me to Church is on Cities 97.1.

Cities 97.1, Uniquely Twin Cities. Maybe you're like me and you left the Ed Sheeran show a little bit early. I always do that. I always leave a couple songs early because I can't. The traffic just stresses me out, to be honest with you. Here's Trap now and Headstrong on Cities.

one. I can't wait for fair time. I didn't know we got ranked number one best fair food in America here in the Twin Cities. I mean, I knew we were good, but I didn't know we were that good. It's Cities 97.1.

0: 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Hi there, it's Mike Klein hanging out with you. My Chemical Romance is going to be here, and we want to get you tickets all this weekend. So your next chance to win tickets to go see them at Target Field is tomorrow around 10:50 a.m., and then every hour until 6:50, we'll give you a shot to get those tickets. Ed Sheeran, he was here tonight, did a great job from what all the reviews, everyone I'm seeing on social media right now, killed it. We'll play him coming up next.
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Hope you enjoyed some Ed Sheeran tonight. I had to play that right after, you know, he wrapped things up at U.S. Bank Stadium. What an amazing show last night. We've had some great shows this year. Sugar Ray now, Someday on Cities 97.1. We are uniquely Twin Cities.

Hey, I hope your week's going great. It's Zach Dillon. I'm on vacation, so I am on a beach right now, enjoying all things ocean, going out to eat every night, and having some great family memories. But we're back with the Zach Dillon Show Monday, August 17th. I'll talk to you then on Cities 97.1.

City's 97.1. Our first home game, preseason game, is next weekend. Yeah, that's going to be fun at US Bank Stadium when we're playing the Ravens, too. This will be interesting. Shaboozy Good News is on right now.

I know the traffic is crazy right now around US Bank Stadium, so be patient. It's because the Ed Sheeran show did officially let out. Imagine Dragons is on Cities 97.1.

Things are a little different as adults. Hey, it's Shannon O. No longer can you just walk up to a person and ask them to be your friend. No, that'd be considered weird, socially not normal. Maybe it works for you. But according to research, this is how much time you have to have invested into a person in order for them to consider you a friend. It's like a full-time job. That's on the way in the next

0: it's Shannon O. Just in case you need any sort of ammo to convince your spouse that you need to get a dog. Apparently, kids who have dogs growing up are less likely to get sick than those who don't. And if you need some inspiration for what to name said dog, Bella, Luna, and Otto are some of the top dog names out there. However, Alice is calling in. You actually have a very creative name for your doggo. What's her name?
1: Her name is actually Tub Tub, like a bathtub.
0: I love that. I haven't heard it before. What is your dog's name? The creativeness, the inspiration behind it. Let me know using the talkback mic.
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you need something to kickstart your work week tomorrow, McDonald's is getting into the energy game. Yes, this is a new drink that they're launching, Red Bull Dragonberry Energizer Drinks. It combines Red Bull with blue raspberry syrup and freeze-dried dragon fruit. So you get the energy, but you also get a treat.

$150. That's how much parents are expected to spend on school supplies this year. The problem is, it's just getting crazy, right? How are people affording it? Well, we got some options for you. It's on the way in 6 minutes.

0: It turns out you're trendy if you like to do crossword puzzles or maybe word searches. Hey, it's Shannon. Oh, actually, Gen Z is relying on something called an analog bag. This is helping them get away from digital things, just doom scrolling on TikTok or Facebook or Instagram or whatever it is they're using. But they have a boredom bag, essentially, that's full of Sudoku puzzles, just like a journal with a pen, maybe some crochet needles and hooks. So I want to hear from you. What is the one grandma hobby you have? Holly is calling in. Now, you're a big puzzle gal, but the problem is with these analog bags, you're actually learning something new about your boyfriend.
1: We did a puzzle together, and he doesn't do the sides first.
0: Doesn't everybody do the sides first when you make a puzzle? That makes things way easier. Holly, I feel for you.
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Just over a month away from the next season of The Voice taking over, Team Adam going to come back one more season along with Kelly, Riley Green, and Queen Latifah. After that, they're changing up the show.

My name is Shannon O. Appreciate you hanging out with me on a Sunday, making us part of your weekend. Just a reminder, if you have a certain song that you want to hear, you can always leave me a request using the TalkBack mic on the free iHeartRadio app.

0: Did you know that the average t-shirt lifespan is about 1 to 3 years? Hey, it's Shannon. Oh, so you can imagine my surprise when I was cleaning out my drawers the other day and saw a t-shirt in there, a work t-shirt from nearly a decade ago. However, I'm finding out that 10 years is no big thing. Nikki, you've had a t-shirt for way longer, huh?
1: I have a sweatshirt that I had in grade school that I still have that I wear when I don't feel good.
0: I'm sorry, did you say grade school? Hats off to you for the fact that it still fits, Nikki.
1: It's just old and worn and comfortable, and I graduated grade school in 91.
0: 35 years old. That is crazy. What's the oldest t-shirt in your rotation? Let me know using the talkback mic.
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It is that time of the year where Rush Talk takes over TikTok, and I'm all for it. I was watching a sorority yesterday, and their theme was pop stars, and there was this girl running around in a sparkly hood dressed up to the nines. She was dressed as Lady Gaga. Fantastic.

The American dream has changed, and we're realizing this very quickly. If you haven't realized it yet, life's tough, get a helmet. But the natural progression of what somebody does after college is now this. It's coming up in the next 10 minutes.

0: You had those big dreams getting out of college, moving off to a different city, and, you know, having your own apartment. Hey, it's Shannon. Oh, well, things have changed. Nearly a third of American college students are moving back home with mom and dad, and that was within the past 5 years. And when I say college students, let me elaborate, because this is actually an age group. It's 18 to 34-year-olds. 18 to 34-year-olds. That's thanks to soaring living costs, paying off debt, and jobs that are just hard to come by these days. So those that are making it work and paying for rent on their own are skipping meals to afford it, moving in with a romantic partner earlier than expected, and more than 10% say that they would rather live in their car than move home.
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We're getting closer to fall, which means every single woman is thinking about changing her hairstyle. And I think the autumn months, a lot of times, are when females get bangs and then regret it. Ella Langley has done something to this world and made us all think that we can pull it off. Not always the case.

Dan and O here. Hope you're enjoying your weekend. 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Until then, a little karaoke action with some scrubs.

0: the risk of you despising my existence, I'm curious if you remember this song. Of course you do. It's probably stuck in your head now, right? Well, it's been a decade since that earworm of a song hit your speakers, and the original boy that was featured in that music video, Park Yeong-rung, is now 17 years old, and he's debuting his K-pop career as Baby Shark Boy. His first single is coming out this Wednesday. How crazy is that?
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What's up? It's Shannon O. The youngest to ever do it, Taylor Swift was inducted into the Nashville Songwriters Hall of Fame earlier this month. 36 years old. Girl's on fire.

0: Stella Lefty with Boston, which is just a smash. Girl is going to have a number one hit with that one on her first release ever. She also has a song out with her current boyfriend, Vincent Mason. I'm not sure if you've heard a little bit of this. Like their voices together, but whenever I hear something like this, like a boyfriend and a girlfriend working together, I think, how does that dynamic coexist? If I worked with my husband, I feel like we wouldn't make it past day one and it would just cause havoc at home. Have you worked with your significant other before? How'd that work out for you? Let me know using the talkback feature.
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this is your reminder that you are in charge of the station and the songs that we play. So make sure to hit that talk back mic. Let me know what's on your mind and what song you want to hear. I'll do my best to get it on for you.

0: A lot of people excited for pumpkin spice latte season, which is it's less than 10 days away, okay? Chris, on the other hand, already excited for Halloween, trying to pick out his costume because you dress up at work?
1: A couple of years ago, I wore a full Bowser costume from like Mario Brothers. No one noticed until noon, and I felt kind of embarrassed.
0: How did they not notice? Bowser is like a pretty big costume, I would imagine. You got to outdo yourself this year, Chris. They're counting on you.

If you need to keep yourself busy, there's a new thing that Gen Z is really stressing on. It's called an analog bag. What goes in there? I'm going to get you some ideas coming up in 6 minutes. The All American Rejects on for you now.

0: Fashion forward meets digital detox. Hey, it's Shannon L. Hope you're having a great weekend so far. Gen Z is considering analog bags. I guess their new and latest fashion statement. So if you've never had one of these before, it's basically doing a whole digital detox, trying to step away from the phone, trying not to scroll on TikTok or Instagram or Snapchat, and put stuff in there that doesn't require electricity, essentially. So crossword puzzles, Sudoku, word searches, just puzzles in general, coloring books. I'm more of a crafts type of person, so I would probably have like yarn and a crochet hook in there. Ramon says he actually has knitting needles in his bag. What's the coolest thing you've ever made?
1: A bouquet of knit roses or flowers.
0: That's impressive, dude. I don't know that I could meet your standard. I can do a scarf. It's uneven, but at least we did something, right? Thanks for calling in, Ramon.
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If you're at a loss for what to do for dinner tonight, Sunday night, obviously pizza, always the right answer. And the latest trend is pairing artisanal pizzas with wine. I know, groundbreaking, right? But margarita and Pinot Grigio, that's what the experts say, is top-notch.

If you are the type of person that throws your iPod on shuffle and people look at you like, dude, what's going on with your playlist? Like, what kind of music do you actually like to listen to? The iHeartRadio Music Festival is perfect for you, and we want to send you there. I'll get you details on who's coming and how you can go coming up in the next 10 minutes.

0: Benson Boone going to be part of our iHeartRadio Music Festival presented by Capital One in Las Vegas. Hey, it's Shannon O. I was just talking to Katie. I know that you said that you really wanted to go, right?
1: That sounds amazing. I've never been to Vegas.
0: Yes, between the music and the actual city that it's located in, this is awesome. So if you are the type of person that if somebody asks you, hey, what type of music do you listen to? And you say, take your iPod, put it on shuffle. That is it. This is exactly the festival that you need because we've got the best of the best. We've got Snoop Dogg, Weezer, Benson Boone, like I mentioned, BTS, Kenny Chesney. You take all those people, you put them in Las Vegas, it is one heck of a time. So we want to get you a chance to fly out there to Las Vegas with $1,000 in hand, mind you. You just got to be listening around 9 o'clock tomorrow morning.
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I told myself I would never go to a stadium show again because there's just too much fuss. I don't like the parking lot situation. Don't like waiting in line for bathrooms. However, there's one man that can change my mind on that, and that's Bruno Mars. I would love to see him. Had a chance this past year. Missed my opportunity. Maybe next time.

0: Hey, it's Shannon O. Appreciate you either staying up late with me or waking up early with me. For Stacey, I don't think she slept at all this weekend.
1: Actually, a tiring weekend moving.
0: Girl, that is the worst. It's like you finally get to the place where you, and then you gotta unpack everything. I feel for you, but I appreciate you having us on.

If you could go back to school and change what you majored in, for me, I majored in communications, which seems a little bit too broad. What would you actually choose to study? The most popular college majors, let's see if yours made the list. It's coming up in the next 6 minutes.

I am all about Rush Talk right now. I binge on TikTok looking at all these sororities doing their fun little dances and stuff. One of the recent ones I saw was Pop Stars, and there were probably a good dozen Hannah Montanas in there. Miley Cyrus, the originator, she's on with Flowers.

Hey, it's Shannon O. The U.S. News and World Report came out with their most popular dog names. And of course, as expected on top, Max, Bella, Luna. But what are some names that are trending this year that are a little unique? That's coming up in the next 10 minutes.

Dragons became Imagine Dragons. They were a city's original. Cities 97.1.

0: you could imagine, we have some predictable names on this list of most popular pet names across the U.S. Hey, it's Shannon O. Bella, Max, Luna, those are always at the top. But pop culture related, some of the most popular ones for 2026 include Coco, which is from Bluey, Elfie and Galinda from Wicked, 11, and Hopper from Stranger Things, and Boba. Because of Boba Tea. I'm curious, what kind of creative pet name did you come up with for your dog? Nikki, calling in.
1: Her name is actually Tub Tub, like a bathtub.
0: That is what happens when you get the kids involved in naming. But I like that name, Tub Tub. Very cute. Thanks for calling in.
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0: Before Louis Capaldi became Louis Capaldi, he was a City's original. 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

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Two things you should know about this guy, Somber. 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

I'm on vacation all this week, but I'll talk to you soon. It's Zach Dillon. We return with the Zach Dillon Show Monday, August 17th, just in time to get ready to talk about the Minnesota State Fair on Cities 97.1. I could

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Ed Sheeran, amazing last night in concert. I know a lot of you saw him. 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

City's 97.1. All weekend long, we're giving you tickets to My Chemical Romance. 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What?

0: 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What are the kiddos calling their backpacks with all their notebooks and stuff like that? Analog bags. 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

Hey, I hope your week's going great. It's Zach Dillon. I'm on vacation, so I am on a beach right now, enjoying all things ocean, going out to eat every night, and having some great family memories. But we're back with the Zach Dillon Show Monday, August 17th. I'll talk to you then on Cities 97.1.

City's 97.1 all weekend. You're winning tickets to see My Chemical Romance at Target Field August 24th. Text the keyword for this hour and you could win. It's NOTE, N-O-T-E, NOTE. You're going to get a confirmation text. 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

0: 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I just want to say hi to Ruben and to Susanna. They're listening today. They said they hung out with family and friends today and had us on. We appreciate you. It's Cities 97.1.
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My name is Delana. Hey, and all weekend long, we've been giving away My Chemical Romance tickets. You can see them at Target Field August 24th. You just need to text this keyword I'm going to give you right now. 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

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I'm Barbara Kay, and all in the next 30 minutes, you'll hear from the Cranberries, Stella Lefty on the way. Can't wait for that. I've got Taylor, Jen Blossoms, too.

0: 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I'm Barbara Kay, and we're excited to welcome some awesome shows to Target Center this year. Smashing Pumpkins, October 13th. Then Somber takes the stage November 1st. Grab tickets for both at cities971.com. Post Malone is going to kick things off next. Then I've got Stella Lefty on the way.
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Madonna is 68. And WNBA star Sophie Cunningham is 30 years old today.

Hey, I hope your week's going great. It's Zach Dillon. I'm on vacation, so I am on a beach right now, enjoying all things ocean, going out to eat every night, and having some great family memories. But we're back with the Zach Dillon Show Monday, August 17th. I'll talk to you then on Cities 97.1. On a train.

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0: 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I'm Barbara Kay. Excited to welcome OAR to the Armory September 1st. 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Ella Langley on the way too.
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I'm on vacation all this week, but I'll talk to you soon. It's Zach Dillon. We return with the Zach Dillon Show Monday, August 17th, just in time to get ready to talk about the Minnesota State Fair on Cities 97.1. I'm going

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I'm Barbara Kay. Olivia Dean up next. I've got Dominic Fike and Pearl Jam on the way, too.

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Great, it's Zach Dillon. I'm on vacation, so I am on a beach right now, enjoying all things ocean, going out to eat every night, and having some great family memories. But we're back with the Zach Dillon Show Monday, August 17th. I'll talk to you then on Cities 97.1. I can't.

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This is Cities 97.1. And coming up in just 20 minutes, I've got another pair of tickets to see My Chemical Romance. That show hits Target Field August 24th. 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
1: 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I'm Barbara Kay. On the way, Benson Boone, Hozier, Taylor, and then one more shot at tickets to see My Chemical Romance happens at 6:50. So keep it here. 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

I'm on vacation all this week, but I'll talk to you soon. It's Zach Dillon. We return with the Zach Dillon Show Monday, August 17th, just in time to get ready to talk about the Minnesota State Fair on Cities 97.1.

City's 97.1 Uniquely Twin Cities. I'm Barbara Kay. I'm on my way out tonight, but I want to give you one more chance to see My Chemical Romance live at Target Field August 24th. 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